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1: 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What am I supposed to do? Please help.
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1: 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But agar aapko discomfort ho raha hai being honest with your partner, A, there is something to talk about your relationship right there, ki aap honest kyun nahi ho pa rahe ho. And secondly, maybe you can turn around and tell him that, you know what, I'm okay with it. Lekin ek ladki ki jagah, let's get a guy. And let's see what his answer to that is. क्योंकि जो भी उसका जवाब होगा that will let us know कि क्या वो सिर्फ एक इंसान को लाना चाहता है for expanding and experimenting in the relationship या वो particularly एक बंदी को लेकर आना चाहता है which is uncomfortable for you. But if we make the same thing uncomfortable for him, what will his answer be? Let me know how he reacts to that one. And अगर आपकी भी जिंदगी में मेरे इस anonymous DMer की तरह कोई बहुत ही मेजर भाषण है दैट्स अपसेटिंग यू एंड पुलिंग यू डाउन, डोंट लेट दैट हैपन. जस्ट सेंड मी योर टेक्स्ट ऑन इंस्टा या FB एंड आई प्रॉमिस आई 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
1: 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Sunte raho Mirchi, it's hot.

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0: Purani Jeans. 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
1: Hello to you from your overexcited coffee loving music playing RJ. सुन रहे तो मुझे मिर्ची मॉर्निंग्स पर नाम है प्रिसिला. कसम से ये मेरा डेफिनेशन है. आज का मूड मेरा सिंपल है. कॉफी स्ट्रांग है, 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WhatsApp and mera number hai 9033 Mirchi, that's 9033 647 2 4. Mirchi Mornings has just begun. Very good morning to you. Stay tuned and stay hot.

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1: 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And WhatsApp पर मेरा नंबर है 9033 Mirchi. 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
1: Hey there, this is your girl Priscilla with you and you're listening to Mirchi Mornings. So, the Cannes 2026 mein our very own Alia Bhatt made a glam entry on the red carpet. Lekin social media being social media, ek video went viral claiming photographers were too busy clicking someone else and ignored her completely. Ek bande ne to ye bhi likh diya, who is she waving at? Internet pe matlab, ek second ke andar fashion critic, body language expert aur FBI analyst sab ban jate hai log. और प्लॉट ट्विस्ट ये है कि एक्टर अली गोनी जंप्ड इन सपोर्टिंग आलिया एंड बेसिकली सेड हेलो 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

0: 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It's hot.
1: Good morning, guys. I am Priscilla. Tumhare saath main sun rahi hu the Mirchi Mornings. And now it's time that we check our weather update. So, abhi filhal temperature is sitting tight at 53 degrees Fahrenheit, and it's a bit cloudy. Lekin feel ho raha hai tapman 54 degrees Fahrenheit ke aaspas. And around 1 p.m. afternoon, mein skies will turn partly cloudy. So basically, sun bolega, hello guys. Main bhi attendance lagane aaya tha. Today's high will go up to 67 degrees Fahrenheit, and low will go as down as 53 degrees Fahrenheit, which means morning mein hoodie ki zarurat padne wali hai. Yesterday the temperature touched 74 degrees Fahrenheit, lekin today it's going to be cooler. Matlab weather aaj thoda sa mellow down hua hai. Good news ye hai ki next 24 hours mein zero rain is expected. Sirf 1 millimeters ki rain hui thi last 24 hours mein. So your hair, your sneakers and your freshly blow-dried bangs are officially safe. Also, aaj bhi layer ke player bano, dher sara pani piyo, keep yourself hydrated. 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
1: Hello there. Welcome to the second hour of Mirchi Mornings. मैं हूँ Priscilla तुम्हारे साथ में और अब बारी आ चुकी है. अब नंबर पर सिंगर डुआ लिपा हैज रिपोर्टेडली सूड सैमसंग फॉर अ वॉपिंग $15 million. यस, क्लेमिंग हर 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And number three, per a very sad news coming in from India, severe storms, heavy rain and lightning in Uttar Pradesh have reportedly claimed nearly 90 lives with many injuries and homes damaged. Our thoughts are with all the families affected. And that's it for Mirchi Hour Ka 3 for this hour. Main hoon Priscilla tumhare saath mein. Insta aur X par mera handle hai Mirchi Pris, that is MIRCHIPRIS. And WhatsApp पर मेरा नंबर है 9033 मिर्ची. That's 9033647244. 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

0: Mirchi Mornings with Priscilla. It's hot.
1: Hey there, my Desi family. मैं हूँ प्रिसिला तुम्हारे साथ में. This is Mirchi Mornings. And सुनो, producer Namit Malhotra just dropped a statement about the upcoming Ramayana starring Ranbir Kapoor. And honestly, the confidence level is 1000%. He said if audiences don't like the film, the team will fold hands and apologize. अरे वाह. Indian customer service meets mythological blockbuster. Lekin honestly, respect for the honesty, yaar. Because making Ramayana is not just another movie project. It involves emotions, expectations, nostalgia and sab kuch attached ho jata hai. Especially Indian audience aisi hai, bahut zyada emotional hai. The film is reportedly being made on a budget of 4,000 crore rupees. That's 4,000. Oh my God. And at this point, hamari collective bank accounts have said hum log out kar rahe hain. Apparently, it's a two-part cinematic spectacle with massive efforts going into the actors, visuals, directions. Basically, jitne bhi log hain, wo sara apna full sanskari energy isme dal rahe hain and creating something even larger than Avengers. And you and I being desi audiences, hum trailer ka background music par bhi full PhD analysis karte hain. 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

0: 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It's hot.
1: Good morning, my birthday babies and cake destroyers for today. This is your girl Priscilla wishing you a very happy birthday on Mirchi Mornings. Aur agar aaj tumhara happy wala birthday hai, to aaj tum kiske saath share kar rahe ho? 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Hollywood queen Kate Blanchett celebrates her birthday today. She's an Oscar winner, red carpet slayer. Also born today, George Lucas, the mastermind behind Star Wars. Singer actress Miranda Cosgrove and saath saath mein filmmaker Sofia Coppola. Aur hamare Bollywood side se the very talented Marathi actor Sachin Kedkar, actresses Zareen Khan and Naira Banerjee. And special love today goes out to the legendary Wahida Rehman ji, who turns 90 today. She has pure grace, the classic elegance and her timeless Bollywood charm. So let's hear one of her songs right now on Mirchi Mornings. Main hoon Priscilla tumhare saath mein. Aur saath saath mein mujhe follow bhi karo Insta aur X pe. Mera handle name hai Mirchi Pris, that is MIRCHIPRIS. WhatsApp pe mera number hai 9033 Mirchi. That's 9033647244. Stay tuned and stay hot.

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1: सबसे पहले US President Donald Trump was in Beijing meeting Chinese President Xi Jinping and things got unexpectedly wholesome. President Trump praised Xi, "You're a great leader," and added, "People don't like me saying it, but I always say the truth." And number two, but things got spicy during the Trump-Xi meeting when a scuffle reportedly broke out among camera persons inside the conference room. One camera even fell and someone was heard yelling some offensive slurs. And number three, a chemistry teacher from Sikar, Rajasthan, became the unexpected hero in exposing the alleged NEET UG 2026 paper leak. After seeing a paper shared on WhatsApp, he compared it to the real exam and reportedly found dozens of matching questions before alerting the authorities. And that's it for Mirchi Hour ka 3 for this hour. Main hoon Priscilla tumhare saath mein. Insta aur X par mera handle hai Mirchi Pris, that is MIRCHIPRIS, and WhatsApp par mera number hai 9033 Mirchi, that's 9033647244. Right now stay tuned and stay hot.

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1: 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Smarter than group chats. Lucky color is grey color. Lucky number is 31. And that's it for Rashi Zone number 1. Second part of Rashi Zone lekar aaungi thodi si der mein. Tab tak tum Mirchi Dar bangers suno aur mujhe follow karo. Mirchi Press is my handle name on Instagram and X. And WhatsApp par apne messages drop karo 9033 Mirchi par. That's 9033647244. Right now, stay tuned and stay hot.

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1: Libra yani tula rashi hai, thoda secretive rehna better hai. 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Lucky color is plum color. Lucky number is 11. Scorpio yani ki vrishchik rashi, your communication skills are on fire today. Say what you feel calmly before your face says it aggressively. Lucky color for you is red. Lucky number is 22. Sagittarius yani dhanu rashi, work smarter not harder. 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Even CEOs don't carry their own office chairs. Lucky color is turquoise. Lucky number is 5. Capricorn yani makar rashi, your talent is shining bright today. And honestly, some people are nervous about your glow up. Continue anyway. Lucky color is silver. Lucky number is 40. Aquarius yani kumbh rashi, someone close may say something unbelievable today. But surprise, they might actually be right. तो प्लॉट ट्विस्ट ये है कि उनकी बात सुनो. लकी कलर इज नियॉन मिंट. लकी नंबर इज 14. तो पाइसीज यानी मीन राशि, मेंटल फॉग लिफ्टिंग अलर्ट. आज क्लैरिटी मिलेगी 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

0: Mirchi Mornings with Priscilla. 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
1: Hey there, my beautiful people. Main hoon Priscilla, tumhare saath mein. This is Mirchi Mornings, and now it's wrapping up. And jaane se pehle tumhe ek American influencer ke funny and super honest struggle ke baare mein batati hu. Regarding South Indian food that has gone totally viral online. From dosa to other iconic dishes, his reactions were pure gold. Social media loved how genuinely curious and authentic he was. Yaar, waise honestly na, mujhe bada maza aata jab foreigners discover karte Indian food. 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Mirchi Pris is my handle name, Instagram or X par. 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
1: Good evening, New Jersey. मैं हूँ आपकी मिर्ची सिद्धि और स्वागत है आपका आज की इस खूबसूरत शाम में. दोस्तों आज है गुरुवार की शाम में 14th और हर दूसरी गुरुवार की शाम को यहाँ पर इस खास शो में होती है 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
1: Namaste, good evening New Jersey. 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

0: This hour is brought to you by Raj Jewels. 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